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Welcome to Hour 2 of Alternative Soundcheck. I'm Ross Mahoney. On the way, we'll hear from Silver Sun Pickups and Yellow Card. Both bands will be in Montreal in the not-too-distant future. Not together. Yellow Card will be there in August, part of the Warped Tour, and Silver Sun Pickups will be there in September, part of the Gathering North American Tour with Weezer and the Shins. Right now, it's New Buzz music from Almost Monday. Their new album comes out September 9th. Thank God it's Almost Monday. This is No More Regrets.

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0: music from Cage the Elephant. 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They were recently opening up for the Strokes, and Brad from Cage the Elephant was running down the stairs, and yes, he fell and ate it hard. If you want to see some footage of it, they got it up right now on the Cage the Elephant Instagram page.
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Death Cab for Cutie right now. This is Riptides. 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

99.9 The Buzz, that System of a Down, Chop Suey. My name is Ross Mahoney. This is Alternative Soundcheck. Weezer recently had a number one song with a 12-year-old song called Go Away that they did with Bethany from the band Best Coast. Well, they've announced their 20th studio album, the Gold Album, will be out on August 21st. It features 10 tracks. Two of them you can check out right now. They're available for you. One is called Shine Again, and this one featuring another indie artist called Wednesday. This is called We Might As Well Be Strangers here on Alternative Soundcheck.

0: the Buzz. It's the Killers and Mr. Brightside. They keep adding concert dates, but they're not going to interfere with Brandon Flowers' solo tour in support of his new record, Thrasher. That comes out on August 21st. If you want to check out a couple of songs off that album, there's a song called Paradise out right now and a song called Plans. It does have a bit of a country feel, so a little bit of a departure from what you're used to from the Killers, but Brandon Flowers' new music is on the way. I'm Ross Mahoney. This is Alternative Soundcheck. Speaking of new music on the way, we're getting a new album from Biba Doobie. It's going to feature the Marías, Hayley Williams, Chino Moreno, Brendan Yates from Turnstile, and Maddie Healy from the 1975. This one has the Marías on it. All I Did Was Dream of You on Alternative Soundcheck here on 99.9 The Buzz.
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0: realistically, he might be the biggest artist in the world right now, not named Taylor Swift or BTS. That's Noah Kahan and Doors here on 99.9 The Buzz. Smashing Pumpkins before that with 1979. They're getting a star on the Hollywood Walk of Fame next year.
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Congratulations to Linkin Park. It was announced they are part of the class of 2027 to get a star on the Hollywood Walk of Fame along with Smashing Pumpkins, Lisa Kudrow, Carol G, Pedro Pascal, and a whole lot more. There's like 50-something names of people that are getting stars on the Hollywood Walk of Fame in 2027, but Linkin Park are one of them. My name is Ross Mahoney. Thanks so much for spending part of your Tuesday with Alternative Soundcheck. I'll try to do better tomorrow night. I'll be back at 7 with a brand new Sizzle track, and I'll leave you tonight with a new one from Sublime. This is called Until the Sun Explodes. It's on Alternative Soundcheck.

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0: Suddenly, your luck changed. New music came on the radio. The clouds lifted. And that hot girl over there said hi.
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0: Why are you carrying so many snacks around?
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0: Thanks.
2: Introducing Snack Sneakers.
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1: Whoa.
2: Perfect for brownies, Rice Krispie treats, cinnamon rolls. 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Out of your shoe.
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2: If you want a snack, Snack Sneakers.
0: What are you doing?
1: What, me? Oh, I'm just going back for seconds on tying my shoes and not eating anything.
2: Plus, they're sneakers, so you can sneak around, watch ladies sleep.
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4: 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Ready to go.
5: Yeah.

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0: There are millions of pets in the world whose owners don't care enough to get them stoned. Dogs, cats, parrots who've never been
1: buzzed.
0: Is your pet not eating? Or maybe he's cranky, barks all the time. 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We're Puff Puff Pets. 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Wait, is this real?
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Dogs, cats, parrots who've never been buzzed. 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

0: So if your dog needs some Snoop, or your iguana needs marijuana, don't pass on Puff Puff Pets. Wait, is this real?
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0: 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We've got fools to put in front of hurricanes, tornadoes, tsunamis, whatevs. The Weather Channel is there.
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0: Jeb rejects his new kidney.
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0: 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What are you doing under the escalator?
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0: Lotion.
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0: Do you have glasses with a mustache built in?
1: Want.
0: Hockey mask.
1: Need.
0: Clown suit.
1: Mine's wet.
0: Ooh, do you want a lazy eye?
1: Like mom?
0: Maybe a stylish bandage to hide your mole.
1: I don't have a mole.
0: We have moles. New and used.
1: Thanks, Creepers.
0: Creepers, located exactly 200 feet from the school.
1: Here, take checks.
0: Sorry, we only take checks with salad tongs. Because we're not touching that. What are you?
1: Sorry, you have a pretty mouth like a fish.

0: 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Hear it first.
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0: 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The Buzz. We play new music first.

0: Hey, bud. Yeah. So, weird question.
1: Yeah.
0: You know how your dog has an Instagram?
1: Yeah, his pictures are so good.
0: Yeah, they're great.
1: What about it?
0: Well, I saw the other day that he unfollowed me.
1: I'm sorry, man. I'm sure it was nothing personal.
0: Well, wouldn't you know?
1: He didn't say anything to me about it.
0: You run his Instagram account.
1: What? No.
0: Then who does?
1: I mean, he does.
0: So your dog unfollowed me himself.
1: Maybe it was just an accident. I mean, he doesn't really have thumbs.
0: Oh, come on, man. He didn't do that.
1: Okay. Have you ordered anything from his store?
0: I mean, mostly he has dog collars and bowls.
1: Oh, and you don't need bowls.
0: Not in the shape of a bone.

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1: We are WBTC-FM, Plattsburgh, Burlington, Montreal. 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

0: 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Hot knees won't go away on their own. 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We're the Stupid Problem Solvers, solving all the stupid problems you constantly find yourself faced with,
1: but are too dumb to navigate.
0: 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Like, have you ever taken a sip of hot coffee and it's too hot and you can't swallow it, and so it sits there and burns your tongue? Just spit the coffee back into the cup, wait for it to cool, and then drink it again.
1: Stupid problem solved.
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2: In Addison, Vermont, is the John Strong Mansion Museum. 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During the Revolutionary War, John Strong fought in the regiment of Ethan Allen's brother, Ira Allen. His wife, Agnes, stayed home with their 3 children in Addison. Tragedy struck when Agnes caught wind of British forces on their way to burn down her home. Luckily, Agnes and the children escaped before the British arrived and were able to reunite with John in Dorset. The Strongs rebuilt their Addison estate 20 years after the war, and it is now the John Strong Mansion Museum.
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1: Your morning buzz weather report.
7: Rain will be heavy at times today, especially south of the Champlain Valley, where several inches can fall, the high 72. Flood watch up for areas south of Burlington. Southern Vermont may get into some flooding as we go through today. Tonight, the rain turns lighter with a low of 63, and then for tomorrow, some rain early, though it's lighter. Could be some sunshine later tomorrow, the high 74. Friday looks beautiful, 82 with sunshine. I'm NBC5 Chief Meteorologist Tyler Jankowski.
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0: 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Papa Roach, Fall Out Boy, Modest Mouse, Pearl Jam. Quick check in sports, Major League Baseball. Mets-Braves game was postponed. They'll be doing a doubleheader today. A's defeated the Red Sox 4-3. Yanks over the White Sox 3-2. All those teams back at it against one another. Speaking of cancellations, the Vermont Lake Monsters Westfield Starfires game at Centennial Field was canceled due to the inclement weather. However, some action tonight, historic Centennial Field, your Vermont Lake Monsters taking on New Britain Bees. And can we just circle back to Monday's game at historic Centennial Field, Hot Dog Hysteria Night? A record 10,400 meat missiles were consumed. Wow. Now that's how you fully embrace Hot Dog Hysteria Night with your stomach. In other sporting news, Rob Gronkowski, a.k.a. Gronk, admits he checks the prices of his own trading cards because he wants to know his, quote, value on the streets. Also, a rogue squirrel interrupted Monday's Tigers-Orioles game. And, I guess, a sport of sorts. An Idaho man sacrificed his own eyebrows to break the Guinness World Record for the most consecutive flaming torch juggling catches on a unicycle. Grown-up news and weather next.
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9: Good morning from NBC 5 News. I'm Erica Love. Vermont Urban Search and Rescue has deployed two Swiftwater rescue teams ahead of potential flooding. They'll be in Wilmington and Ludlow today, with more teams on standby in northern Vermont. Emergency officials say anyone in a flood-prone area should watch the forecast closely. Vermont State Police are patrolling downtown Burlington from now until mid-August. Mayor Emma Mulvaney-Stanek said the governor made the decision without directly notifying her in advance, but that she welcomes the state's help with public safety and homelessness. The Plattsburgh YMCA has named a new executive director of the Early Childhood Development Center. It comes weeks after several employees were accused of child abuse. Jacqueline Kemp is a North Country native. She has more than 20 years of experience in early childhood education. The Federal Reserve is expected to keep interest rates unchanged at their meeting today. Inflation has been stuck above the Fed's 2% target for more than 5 years, but most traders predict they'll wait until their September meeting to act. For NBC 5 News, I'm Erica Love.
10: Rain will be heavy at times today, especially south of the Champlain Valley, where several inches can fall, the high 72. Flood watch up for areas south of Burlington. Southern Vermont may get into some flooding as we go through today. Tonight, the rain turns lighter with a low of 63. And then for tomorrow, some rain early, though it's lighter. Could be some sunshine later tomorrow, the high 74. Friday looks beautiful, 82 with sunshine. I'm NBC 5 Chief Meteorologist Tyler Jankowski.
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0: 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Going shopping to gum trending. Here we go.
1: It's time for WTF. 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
0: 7:23, here's what's trending online in the news and inside your social medias. 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
2: Hi-yo.
0: Take it from old man Powers. Millennials who once said hells to the no about driving a minivan are now embracing them. Minivan sales are up with millennials. Jumped 21% this past year. There's a new coffee hack called a coffee slushy. Coffee slushy's gone viral via the social medias. You freeze coffee in Ziploc bags, smash the frozen coffee into chunks, then add milk. It's kind of like an iced coffee, but with a lot more effort. Or, I mean, you could just go to your favorite local barista and spend five times as much and let them do all the work. This coming weekend, you might want to enjoy a wiener cake.
2: Hi-yo!
0: Whoa, hang on. It's a family show. Oscar Mayer celebrating the 90th anniversary of the Wienermobile this weekend with wiener cakes. They're milk bar cakes with hot dogs around the sides, and they'll be available at select places this weekend. It's a bunch of hot dogs arranged around a two-tier cake, along with ketchup and mustard-colored confetti. There's also a Wienermobile cake topper. So yeah, if you love hot dogs and cake and want them in your mouth at the same time, wiener cake! And finally, according to the New York Post, both New York and New Jersey are being terrorized by rabid beavers. However, wildlife experts say this is overblown. You don't really need to worry about it. However, tell that to the dude who was swimming in Lake George and was recently bit by a rabid beaver. Full rain-soaked forecast on the way, plus most unsavory news headline of the day. Stick around.
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1: Your Morning Buzz weather report.
12: Rain will be heavy at times today, especially south of the Champlain Valley, where several inches can fall, the high 72. Flood watch up for areas south of Burlington. Southern Vermont may get into some flooding as we go through today. Tonight, the rain turns lighter with a low of 63, and then for tomorrow, some rain early, though it's lighter. Could be some sunshine later tomorrow, the high 74. Friday looks beautiful, 82 with sunshine. I'm NBC5 Chief Meteorologist Tyler Jankowski.
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0: Yeah, Buzz Crew keeping it real with live music. We mentioned earlier this week our next Buzz 99 Cent Lodo show in color coming to town, doing it on the cheap Higher Ground Monday, November 16th. Grab your tickets, Higher Ground box office, and dial us in tomorrow. It's a Ticket Blitz Thursday. We have free weekend passes for Lasso Fest at Parc Jean-Drapeau featuring Mumford & Sons. Yeah, it'll be a text-to-win kind of thing. Grown-up news and weather next.
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5: Good morning from NBC5 News. I'm Erica Love. Vermont Urban Search and Rescue has deployed two Swiftwater rescue teams ahead of potential flooding. They'll be in Wilmington and Ludlow today, with more teams on standby in northern Vermont. Emergency officials say anyone in a flood-prone area should watch the forecast closely. Vermont State Police are patrolling downtown Burlington from now until mid-August. Mayor Emma Mulvaney Stanek said the governor made the decision without directly notifying her in advance, but that she welcomes the state's help with public safety and homelessness. The Plattsburgh YMCA has named a new executive director of the Early Childhood Development Center. It comes weeks after several employees were accused of child abuse. Jacqueline Kemp is a North Country native. She has more than 20 years of experience in early childhood education. The Federal Reserve is expected to keep interest rates unchanged at their meeting today. Inflation has been stuck above the Fed's 2% target for more than 5 years, but most traders predict they'll wait until their September meeting to act. For NBC5 News, I'm Erica Love.
6: Rain will be heavy at times today, especially south of the Champlain Valley, where several inches can fall, the high 72. Flood watch up for areas south of Burlington. Southern Vermont may get into some flooding as we go through today. Tonight, the rain turns lighter with a low of 63, and then for tomorrow, some rain early, though it's lighter. Could be some sunshine later tomorrow, the high 74. Friday looks beautiful, 82 with sunshine. I'm NBC5 Chief Meteorologist Tyler Jankowski.
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0: Despite the heavy rains, yeah, some steezy sunny vibes, compliments of the Dirty Heads, Powers and your Morning Buzz. Yeah, how about one of those jackpots? Tonight's estimated Powerball lottery jackpot, $663 million. Hashtag instant retirement.
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3: On today's calendar, you know, lipstick has been around since ancient civilizations, the Mayans, the Margarets, the Jones, and today is National Lipstick Day. So slap some on there and then eat some chicken wings. It's Chicken Wing Day and also Hot Wing Day. They kind of bundled them together. Want to mess up your lipstick some more? It's Lasagna Day. Shout out to Garfield. He's a cat. Today is also Get Gnarly Day, brah. Do something gnarly. Push your boundaries. Surfing, skydiving, rob a bank. I don't know. And today we celebrate tigers by leaving them alone. It's International Tiger Day.
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0: Not gonna lie, Brent Smith and the Shinedown crew keep cranking out the hits. Their latest, Young Again. It's Power's Angie Morning Buzz. Hey guys, who wants to go swimming?
1: Well, here we go. The sound of ominous music. The flags are up. Small craft advisory. 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Food. 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
1: Your Morning Buzz weather report.
21: Rain will be heavy at times today, especially south of the Champlain Valley, where several inches can fall, the high 72. Flood watch up for areas south of Burlington. Southern Vermont may get into some flooding as we go through today. Tonight, the rain turns lighter with a low of 63, and then for tomorrow, some rain early, though it's lighter. Could be some sunshine later tomorrow, the high 74. Friday looks beautiful, 82 with sunshine. I'm NBC5 Chief Meteorologist Tyler Jankowski.
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0: Suddenly, your luck changed. New music came on the radio. The clouds lifted. And that hot girl over there said hi.
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0: We begin with a local feel-good feeler right there, Silver Sun Pickups, out on tour this fall, part of the All Are Welcome at the Gathering. Weezer, Silver Sun Peas, and The Shins coming back to Buzzland September 26th at Floss Bell. Tix Deets info at our website, 999thebuzz.com. Yeah. We'll see you there. You might not see us, but we'll totally see you. Because we're weird like that. 67-year-old man named Frank Carter beat a rare form of blood cancer and is now cancer-free. And he celebrated by paddling more than 2,300 miles down the Missouri River with his golden retriever, Amos. Their long journey began in Montana, finished up near St. Louis. Frank and Amos had to camp along the riverbank and battle through some severe storms, high winds, and hail. However, fortunately, gladly they made it. Frank even built the canoe they used by hand. 11-year-old boy from Florida getting recognized because he reached 100 volunteer hours reading to shelter animals. The program helps kids build reading skills while giving stress dogs a calm presence as they wait to be adopted. The 11-year-old boy started visiting the shelter more than 2 years ago and quickly developed a special bond with the animals. And another local feel-good feel. You can join the Buzz Crew this weekend. Bring your appetite. It's the second annual Michigan Fest in Plattsburgh. Yeah, local food trucks, vendors, serving up Buzzland's signature Michigan hot dogs and sauces. The Sauce Boss Showdown. There'll be live music, craft beers, kids zone, and so much more. All proceeds benefiting the Plattsburgh Battlefield Memorial Gateway Project. Michigan Fest with the Buzz Crew, second annual this Saturday, starting at noon at the Clinton County Fairgrounds. Grab all the details, 999thebuzz.com. Let's start your Wednesday morning, July 29th, last Wednesday of July. 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

0: 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It's a
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2: Circus performer accidentally shot in the neck with arrow at New York County Fair. Hey, y'all, it's fair season. 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
0: Your Morning Buzz weather report.
11: Rain will be heavy at times today, especially south of the Champlain Valley, where several inches can fall, the high 72. Flood watch up for areas south of Burlington. Southern Vermont may get into some flooding as we go through today. Tonight, the rain turns lighter with a low of 63, and then for tomorrow, some rain early, though it's lighter. Could be some sunshine later tomorrow, the high 74. Friday looks beautiful, 82 with sunshine. I'm NBC5 Chief Meteorologist Tyler Jankowski.
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0: Graham winding down the show. Power's going to bounce. Good talk. We'll see you out there. Do it all again tomorrow morning, 6 a.m. Ticket Blitz Thursday. Yeah, I'll leave you with the best in rock and alternative. System of a Down, Empire of the Sun, in at 10. Johnny Sweet. That's not rain. Those are his tears face.
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0: 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It's a Buzzback Lunch Hang, back in the day stuff. 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
5: The Lone Sailor statue was created to commemorate the men and women who have served in the sea services and to commemorate the naval history of America. There are 8 total scattered across the states. The original lives in Washington, D.C., and we have one of our very own right here in Burlington, Vermont. Located at the Echo Leahy Center for Lake Champlain, Burlington's Lone Sailor statue invites us to remember great naval battles that took place on Lake Champlain, like the Revolutionary War Battle of Valcour Island and the War of 1812 Battle of Plattsburgh.
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Please, no life ruining, just good high fives and alternative rock music. That's all we need, you know? We try to keep it simple around here as we talk about the youth. 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POD. Classic Buzz.

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1: 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Chili Peas, Giving Things Away. Utah taking you through it with Shinedown. Brand new buzz cut. First buzz cut from Shinedown in a hot minute. We get to Young Again and Imagine next.
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Only thing you need to believe is my boy Mayer's in one of the best to do it. He's got you a buzz on sports. New music in the 3 o'clock hour. We thrive on that fresh meat. And I leave you with new Shinedown. This is Young Again. Got you tomorrow at 10 a.m. Bye.

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0: 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What's up? I'm Maze.
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0: this weekend kicks off on Friday. We gave away tickets for opening night all day yesterday. 21 Pilots on Friday, The Neighborhood, Wet Leg on Saturday, Turnstile, Somber, Mount Joy, Empire of the Sun, Franz Ferdinand, Sunday, Lord of Monsters and Men, and a whole list of artists playing this weekend at Parc Jean Drapeau. You can see the full list. You can even still get your passes. 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Julia Wolf is a new Buzz artist. I'll play In My Room. That's her new Buzz cut. Kings of Leon and Sublime coming up.
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0: buzz music nerds out there finding the new music first for you. They scour the globe to find new buzz cuts. That is Mother. The song is called My Love. I'm Maze. 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Just rain around this afternoon, pretty much through tonight, might taper off late night into the morning. We'll have showers and then maybe some sun, the big burning thing in the sky in the afternoon tomorrow. Tomorrow's high 74. We got fresh meat coming up in 10.
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2: 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If you went to see Jacob Noel, Jacob's Castle at Higher Ground last year, you got a chance to see this band, Strange Case. They were there. They played. They have a song called Waiting for the Weekend. We want to know if you think it's buzz worthy or not.

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May's Turnstile will be at Oceaga this weekend. They're playing Saturday night. Here's Never Enough from a bunch of Nonstop Buzz music.

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0: 99.9 The Bus, brand new bus cut from Cage the Elephant. That's called Beaches in Tennessee. Hoping to have a new album from those guys either late this year, maybe very early next year. Time for the buzz on sports.
1: I've always loved sports. 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
0: All right, Red Sox lost last night. Out in Sacramento. Sox still out west. They'll take on the A's. If they win tonight, they'll win that series. They start at 9:40. Yankees, White Sox tonight at 9:40. Lake Monsters try to get their game in tonight. They were rained out last night. Tonight, New Britain Bees at Centennial Field. Gates at 5:30. First pitch at 6:35. Military

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bring an umbrella with you. Dirty Heads, One of Those Days on the Buzz. Rocking out for your get home on a Wednesday. We got over the hump. We're downhill through the weekend. 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Nonstop Buzz Music. 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

0: Buzz. A brand new Buzz Cut from the Strokes from their Reality Awaits album. That's called Going Shopping, Miss. We just got word that Vermont Lake Monsters are canceled again tonight because of the weather. If you had tickets for tonight's game, you can redeem them for any remaining regular season home game. This weekend, Buzz Crew out and about. 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The Sauce Boss Showdown happening on Saturday. There's live music, craft beer. What doesn't go great with hot dogs, Michigan's like craft beer? There's a kid zone and more. All benefits the Plattsburgh Battlefield Memorial Gateway Project. It's Michigan Fest with the Buzz Crew this Saturday. It starts at noon at the Clinton County Fairgrounds. You can get all the details you want at our site, 999thebuzz.com. Coming up next, the band that is headlining Friday night at Oceaga, 21 Pilots, after this.
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0: Patois on the Buzz, a threesome from English indie rock band Wet Leg, who are very busy this week. They're playing Lollapalooza in Chicago on Thursday and Oceaga at Parc Jean Drapeau in Montreal on Friday. That's Manche 2, Chase Lounge, and Catch These Fist, part of the trifecta from Wet Leg tonight on the Menage. You can see that full list of all the bands that are playing Oceaga this weekend. 21 Pilots, Turnstile, Wet Leg, The Neighborhood. Get to our Buzz Concerts page. You can see the list. You can even buy some passes thanks to G-Stone Motors in Middlebury. 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

0: Modest Mouse is playing a sold-out show at Shelburne Museum in a couple weeks. That's their new buzz cut called Picking Dragon's Pockets. 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Wet forecast, rain pretty much through the night into tomorrow. Then maybe we'll see some sun by the afternoon. Tomorrow's high, 74. Back to Buzz Music after this with Cage the Elephant and New Shine Down.
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0: 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I'm Maze.
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0: Alternative Soundcheck is coming up next at 7 with Ross Mahoney. You did it. You got over the hump. You're downhill to the weekend. Just sit back, relax. Get some new music in your life. Discover new rock and alternative coming up from 7 with Ross. He's got that sizzle track right off the top of the show. All right, tomorrow, Buzz Ticket Blitz Thursday all day. We get you free weekend passes for Lasso Fest with Mumford & Sons headlining the Sunday night. It's August 15th and 16th at Parc Jean Drapeau. Mumford's headlining the 16th. Powers will have that keyword for you to text for your chance to win. Get out song for me. This is new Shinedown. It's called Young Again. I'm back in tomorrow at 2. Until then,
3: I quit this bitch.

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2: Welcome to your Wednesday edition of Alternative Sound Check. I'm Ross Mahoney, hanging out with you guys till 10 o'clock tonight. Let's get you into the backside of the week with a band you may not have heard of before. They're from Australia. They're called Stand Atlantic. They've been a band for about 15 years, and they're getting set to put out their fifth studio album this October. It's going to be called God Breath. They said they've avoided making love songs for over 10 years, and this one broke the curse. This is a love song. It's called Velcro. Stand Atlantic with your sizzle track of the night on Alternative Soundcheck.
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0: 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The clouds lifted. And that hot girl over there said hi.
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0: New Buzz music from Joyce Manor. That's called I Used to Go to This Bar here on 99.9 The Buzz. They performed at the band's Warped Tour over the weekend in Long Beach, California to a huge crowd. 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

Yo, this is Alternative Soundcheck. I'm Ross Mahoney. So the artist Julia Wolf, she posted yesterday on her Instagram story, yes, my flight from New York to Chicago was canceled. I'm driving. I'm trying to get there as fast as I can. I mean, look, she's performing at Lollapalooza on Friday, so she still has time, but she's probably got, like, you know, other shows committed around Lollapalooza. But Lollapalooza is the big one. She'll be there this coming Friday. 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
1: Hi, I'm Dr. Santana Van Dyke, a dermatologist at UVM Cancer Center. I spend my days checking patients' skin, and if there's one thing I wish everyone would do, it's practice sun safety. Too much sun exposure can lead to skin cancer, including melanoma. In fact, Vermont has one of the highest rates of melanoma in the country. The good news is there's a lot you can do to protect yourself. 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

Can't Slow Down, album number two from those guys coming out on September 9th. It's called Thank God It's Almost Monday. This is Alternative Soundcheck. I'm Ross Mahoney. Speaking of new buzz music, Weezer putting out a new album, their gold album. It's their 20th album. That comes out on August 21st, and they're going to be at Laval, Quebec at Place Belle, part of their Gathering North American tour with the Shins and Silver Sun Pickup September 26th. This is called We Might As Well Be Strangers, new Weezer here on Alternative Soundcheck.

That's Roy Lotus. Who's your boyfriend here on 99.9 The Buzz? Welcome to hour two of Alternative Soundcheck. If you are an emo girly, your queen, Hayley Williams and Paramore, coming up in a few minutes. Also got Buzz music on the way for the Dirty Heads, who just hit number one with their new song, One of Those Days. We'll hear that coming up. Right now, it's Interpol. Their new album comes out on August 28th. It's called This Mirror Weighs a Ton. This is See Out Loud here on Alternative Soundcheck.